0: honorer nos commanditaires.
1: I guess you can consider it a poet. Well, with me, it started out with these words. They started looking like puzzles. So I start connecting them to each other. So they started to resemble blank canvases. By this time, I was an artist. So I just started.

static and all the static that I can still cause in the fabric of our modern society. Now Catholics are panicking cause I snap back to my old annex and shenanigans. Damn it, the Pope's mannequin probably shouldn't have ran up in the Vatican with that mannequin singing bagpipes from Baghdad again. And my dad's dragging a faggot in a glad bag. Won't be the last time I make a dramatic entrance.

game change. 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

pandemics and wars and twin towers. Babylonian Talmudism has been the recipe, and they've been sacrificing the fucking children for centuries. And they don't give a fuck about us. We're just goy, cattle, subhuman, only here to be destroyed and extorted and abused and ruled over with lies. But don't forget, guys, they're our greatest allies. 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

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And a one world government's looming out in the distance. A new world order is coming for the resistance. While all we do is bicker till it's ripping us apart. As the globalists controlling us and stripping us for parts. 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

0: that we live in. 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

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With hits, I'm as great as Bambino. Got an easy pass up in the whip, so they can't do me like Santino. Listen, evading the Rico in Vegas and Reno. Casinos, the payout is primo. We raising the Pino to all of the Vitos, the Pauly Sorvinos and Carlo Gambinos. Saying we a bunch of crooks, and I know how the money looks. I'm a rapid spender, and my hacienda with my pockets on Fat Clemenza. But I got a Tom Hagen to run the books, cause the IRS is always stupid trying to sniff a

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1: Said that self-preservation is the first law of nature. Therefore, in the concrete jungle, it is imperative that one always remains alert and prepared for any direct or implied threat. Some go through life passive, letting the cards fall where they might.

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1: Patty's turning 100. If she would have transitioned before I cleared my name, I would have hunted them. Every one of them playing these silly games. That 1-800 ambulance chaser would have wished one came. But 911 is a joke. Public enemy number one, I've been ranked. The rock's not crumbling. The leprechauns have magically run out of pranks. Your son on a federal jail line mumbling something about having too much in his drink. You know how dumb that is? Another one fumbled his, wonder how I get the blame. Niggas' teeth is tumbling out their mouth, and somehow I'm the one who done it. It's a murder mystery, gang. You had to cash cow and thunk it. Was you who pumped his? I'm the one who strung the pain. That hill you can die on. It's way too much flat that comes from those planes. I'm killing them softly. What's understood don't need to be explained. You want it one way, it's the other. I steal on you suckers, I maul you niggas, gang. I ain't much for meetings, no how. Cancel the brunches, I remember the hunger pain. The price of the bricks going up. It's gonna cost you a beat to even say my name. Heard of a wonder king? My children and some of them. Have you niggas no shame? Y'all trying to get under skin? I really get under skin. As unharmed player. Y'all thugs with y'all thumbs again. Everybody think they're the ones insane. You're no maniac. Watch y'all saniac in my presence, nigga. Shrink. I need a new therapist. This shit is not working. I'm truly on the brink. Y'all better not encourage him. Y'all don't want me to think these thoughts that I think. That nut ass nigga still stuttering. That chatty patty down on his luck again. Quest introducing me to Jaguar. I don't know why I still fuck with him.
2: Okay. I see where you're going.
1: You wonder why I do the freestyle rehearsal.
2: Oh my god. Okay.
1: That lady back on the stuff, she sound like she in love with him. Her kid can't even take their kids. Enough of them. A rapper can't be my eye. I got MAGA Republicans. Them shots came from the very top of the government. Good luck with them. I'm governed by God. You trying to break the government. I rain for 40 days. My neck get flooded again. Wrist get flooded again. My net worth went up again. My next update, the jig is up. I got up 10, wrong chart champ, you gotta look up again. Niggas look up the hove, I never looked up to them. The cops is at your publishing gates, so go talk tough to them. Don't talk success to me, you niggas is workers. In perpetuity is how your contract is worded. Don't make me go fuck, man. The roots remember, even when the trees pretend, not too much of my name. Don't forget who I am. Hattie loves her Shawnees. S-H-A-W-N. I find it adorable she put the S at the end. You don't know, the show ain't even begin. I said, you don't know, the show ain't even begin.

as long as you're doing good. You can stay here as long as you could. Whatever you do, I'll never hold it against you. You's a grown man, can't hold it against you. We boys till the end, can't hold it against you. When you need a ticket to New York, I sent you. 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